0: Hey, folks. Sorry, I hope you weren't listening to that, because it is now time for Creamer Nation from DJ Twink Death on for the hour, baby. On WCDB Albany 90.9 FM, you know it, you love it. I am here for all of you folks to play music. I'm your little jester. I'm playing music. Hee hee hee. I'm playing music. Today I'm doing stoner rock stuff. I'm going to shut up because I still have things to set up and do. But first, check out this. You guys like veterans? I think veterans are pretty cool. Let's play a thing about veterans.
1: You served behind the desk.
2: You served in combat.
3: You did 4 years and got out.
2: You were drafted.
1: You gave 20 years.
3: You gave exactly what your country needed.
1: You are a veteran.
3: You are a veteran.
2: You are a veteran. And you deserve support.
3: If you're struggling with life after

0: All right, folks. What you just heard was 50 Million Year Trip, Downside Up by Kyuss. Very lovely song. I love that band. Yeah. I had to resist. So there's only one song from Welcome to, what is it, Shadow Valley? I forget the name of the album. Hold on, guys. I'm going to look it up on air. Welcome to Sky Valley. I'm stupid. I listened to that album over the summer. It was such a beautiful album. And then I started listening to Kyuss more. Why am I so quiet? Huh? Help. Okay, I'm back. Nice door. Thank you, DJ Gabs, for opening up our creaky ass door that I bought WD-40 for, and it hasn't been used. That was $8 whole, and I don't know where it went.
1: Wait, we have it?
0: Yes. DJ Specimen is asking. Yes, we have it. We have WD-40. I literally bought it and put it in the station with DJ Gabs' stuff, and I don't know where it went. So DJ Specimen is just as flabbergasted as me because that door has been squeaking for so long. Literally, it's been so long. Okay, but yeah, today I'm playing a bunch of stoner rock stuff. I've been captivated by it lately. I'm trying to be more focused as a DJ. As you can probably tell, my last couple of sets have been unfocused. A little bit everywhere. There was a possibility in my last set that I might have almost gone from Hum into Crowbar, and I think that like warrants like an arrest, if not like a bring back Dead or Alive in like at least 15 states. I'm not sure, but I don't think they're... people would be mad at me. People would be very mad at me. I didn't play that on air. I had to do a lot of workshopping, but this set is hopefully much more complete. I also just made my DJ profile. Yay. So, at dj.twink.death on Instagram.com for more announcements about when my shows are happening. Yay. It's the only time I'm ever going to plug it. But I'm going to shut up because I'm 15 minutes into my set and I've played one song. So, next up we have Look to Your Orb for The Warning by Monster Magnet. Thank you folks for listening. This has been Creamer Nation on WCDB Albany. Thank you folks very much.

Here at WCDB, we have live DJs on the air. This means you can call our phone number anytime to talk, 518-442-4242. Whether you want to say how much you like the songs, or do this. Again, our number is 518-442-4242. Our DJs would love to hear from you.

All right, folks, that was Evil Eye by Fu Manchu with King of the Road by Fu Manchu before it. Honestly, you know, surprisingly, since they're the only band that I'm playing... Never mind, I lied. Them and Kyuss are the only two bands that I'm playing two of their songs on this set. Actually, Fu Manchu is not, like, my favorite band in the world. However, those two songs were really good, and they make a lot of music, and I really, like, if I'm going to do a stoner rock set, I really, like, they have to be there, like, at least a little bit. So, yeah, there you go. Okay, I gotta be honest with you guys. Oh, first, I'm going to do an event at No Fun. Yay! Yay, No Fun! So, this Thursday, September 17th, from 7 p.m. to 11 p.m. is Elephant Stone, Stevenson Ranch, Davidians, and the Abysmals playing at No Fun. Sounds like it's going to be a really fun time, and if you're looking for something to do on a Thursday night, then this might be your place. Again, that is Elephant Stone, Stevenson Ranch, Davidians, and the Abysmals this Thursday, September 17th, at 7 p.m. Thank you, folks, thank you, folks, for coming to local events. I can't think of the word. Participating. Yeah. Participating in local events. Thank you, folks. We love our scene. We love all of you. That's what WCDB is all about. The W stands for love. but you guys are going to have to make do with me doing some... I can't say that on air. Bullcrap. In, like, two songs. I'm going to play that Queens of the Stone Age song... that has a really long before radio part. However, it's my dream to do the radio part myself, so I'm going to be doing it, and you guys are probably going to have to just, like deal with it, honestly. This is my dream, and I'm going to live it out. So thank you, folks, for listening. I have been DJ Twink Death, and this is Old Gods by Green Lung. Thank you, folks, for listening.

KLON Albany Clone Radio. We play the songs that sound more like everyone else than anyone else. Hey, all right, it's DJ Twink Death, Clone Radio, Albany's Infinite Repeat. How are we feeling out there? How's your drive time commute? I need a saga. What's the saga? It's songs for the deaf. You can't even hear it, man.

0: sir, this is not a safe harbor show. 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Sir, we don't. Sir, can you calm? Sir.
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All right, folks, that was Prehistoric Dog by Red Fang. Before that, you heard Kevin by Slowmosa. And then You Think I Ain't Worth a Dollar, But I Feel Like a Millionaire by Queens of the Stone Age. And then there was Old Gods by Green Lung before that. I think I already said that, but you know what? You know what? I'm covering my bases here. That's what the W in WCDB stands for. It stands for covering your bases. That's what it stands for. Promise. Next up, we have Now Wait for Last Year by Strangers with Guns. Thank you, folks, for listening. This has been DJ Twink Def, Creamer Nation. I've only got a couple more songs, but I promise you, they're very long. I'm looking at 2 5-minute and 1 8-minute song, so I'm not going anywhere very soon. But yeah. Now Wait for Last Year by Strangers with Guns. Thank you, folks, for listening.

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1: 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They hit the podium! They hit the flipping podium!
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You folks just heard Seer by Witch with Demon Cleaner by Kyuss and Now Wait for Last Year by Strangers with Guns beforehand. This is my last song of the night. I'm going over it just a little bit because the previous DJ was explaining things to the little newbie guy who walked in, our baby DJ. He's on his way to getting his wings. He's not there yet, so he had to answer a bunch of questions, and that kind of took him over. So I'm going to be greedy and take a couple minutes into the next hour, which nobody else has. This is nobody else's set. I'm actually not being selfish at all, but it's funnier that way. but yeah, next up is Strong Reflection by Mars Red Sky. You've been listening to the Stoner Rock set on Creamer Nation by DJ Twink Death. Thank you, folks, for creaming with me. Have a wonderful night.

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This is DJ Gabe. I'm just closing off. Thank you so much for listening on this afternoon. I'll see you next Tuesday. So thank you so much, and I'll see you next week.

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1: 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That was just White Oak with Civilian. Before that was Land of Talk with Death by Fire. We also heard from In Attendant Anna with The Fears the Urge. And we started off with The Modern Lovers, their song Road Runner. If you are looking to see what are some local shows going on, I usually check out the website for No Fun in Troy, New York, at www.nofuntroy.com. There's a listing of the latest shows coming up. Again, that's at nofuntroy.com. Coming up next, we've got Teenage Fan Club with Everything Flows. Right after this quick public service announcement, thank you for tuning in to WCDB Albany.
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0: 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It starts at 8 p.m. It is a free event. I'll be there with DJ Gabe. It'll probably be a fun time. I've never been to one of these before. You just heard a song by KMFDM, and up next I have the song Lessons in Love by Lords of Acid, and tonight I have a bunch of like industrial EBM songs, very high energy. Yeah. So if that sounds like your thing, make sure you stay tuned after a quick PSA.
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kill you. Oh, no. Now you see, we got special places for things like you, where they cut you up, but they keep you alive while they cut you up, so they can see what makes you tick, and they'll see what makes you sick, and I'll be there. Oh, yeah, I'm gonna be there to see you.

You're listening to WCDB Albany, and you just heard the song Protest by Skinny Puppy, and up next is Juke Joint Jezebel by KMFDM, and then after that I have Generation Black by Faderhead, and then Destroy Me by Unter Null, and then My Darling Bullet by Freak Angel. For the past, like, half hour-ish, I've been playing, like, industrial EBM. Expect a lot more of that until midnight. I'm really excited. I'm playing more Lords of Acid. I love them so much. So much. And, of course, a lot more KMFDM. And also Genitorturers. And I, spoiler alert, might have a whole set with an hour of Genitorturers and then another hour of bands who have toured with them. Because I may be going to the concert at Empire Live. Even though I don't like Empire Live, but we're not talking about that right now. We're listening to the music. Enjoy!

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I shake it, I move it, I hate this fucking song.

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It is threatening to pervert an entire generation of our American children. 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

0: You're listening to WCDB Albany with DJ Specimen, and on September 16th, No Fun has their Culture Club. It is an all-vinyl dance night with new wave, punk, and 80s junk. I'm going to be there with DJ Gabe, and potentially DJ Twink Death, and potentially DJ Dirty Water Hot Dog. I don't know, though. We'll see. He's twinking about it. it's at 8 p.m. It is a free event. I'm pretty sure I can say that. Don't quote me. It's free, though. It's free. I know that much. You just heard the song The Pleasures of Sin by Suicide Commando. Up next is Sin City, the KMFDM remix by Jenna Torturers. And then I have Vogue by, again, KMFDM. And then I have a 10-minute song after that where I will probably use it as an excuse to go to the bathroom. Yay! When I'm here for 2 hours, things get rough. I can't help it. I feel like the people in the room can vouch.
1: I do use the restroom sometimes.
0: This is true. Everyone agrees.
2: People are saying.
1: People are saying, will you?
0: There have been talks on just changing the on-air room chair into just like a toilet. Probably not going to happen, but since I'm treasurer, I can decide. But I'm probably going to say no for that. Because some of y'all are nasty. But yeah. I'm going to be playing more industrial and EBM. If that sounds like your thing, make sure you stay tuned after a quick PSA.
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I gotta fix that. I locked that wrong. Don't tell anyone. Up next, I have Mixed Emotions by Lords of Acid, and then I have Jezebel by More Machine Than Man, and then I have Overflow by Raised in Black. I'm gonna play more EBM and industrial until midnight, and I'm really excited. It's going to be so fun and so beautiful, and I'm really tired, and I have an exam tomorrow. Enjoy. Or wait, my laptop turned off. Give me 1 second. Technical difficulties. Enjoy.

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myself out of this. That's what all this hard work is for. Sometimes

Hey, hey, hey, loves. It is about that time. Our drive is coming to an end, but if you like what you're hearing so far, you can follow me on Apple Music at Trillex Rissa, that is T-R-I-L-L-X-R-I-S-A, and save this playlist under today's date. Now we shall end this drive and park our ride with OG by Girlfriend. Thank you so, so much for listening to the Late Night Drive, and always remember that you are loved.

0: right, brothers and sisters, we're back. This is Catholic Radio. We're talking about God tonight. God and all his gab and all those glorious gifts he be giving to us every day. You got any questions about God, you call me. You know the number. You know the hotline number. I can see my hotline number lighting up right now. Let's take my first caller. Son, you on the air.
1: Hello?
0: Yes, son. Talk. Talk.
1: I'm on the air.
0: Yes, you are, son.
1: Okay, can I make a request? Can you play Private Plane?
0: No, son, you don't understand. This is Catholic Radio.
1: Okay, all right, that's good. Can you play Ween?
0: No,
1: son. Can you play something by the band Ween?
0: Son, no, this is Catholic Radio. We don't play. No, son.
1: Can you play something by Billy Bragg? He has like a new album.
0: Son, you don't understand.
1: Son, no, this is Catholic.
0: No, we talk about God. Son. We don't have sex here on this radio station. This is Catholic radio. There is no sex.
1: Oh, you mean this isn't WCDB?
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0: All right, everyone. You are listening to WCDB Albany. I'm DJ Dirty Water Hot Dog. This is Late Night Matinee. We are in Safe Harbor. Between the hours of 10 p.m. and 6 a.m., WCDB may broadcast material that some members of our audience could find offensive. Listener discretion is advised. So in a couple of weeks, we've got Gouge Away coming. It's September 13th. They're with a band whose name I'm not sure I can say.
1: Mannequin Cat.
0: Mannequin. Starts with Mannequin. Real one. Yeah. It starts with Mannequin. Tonight's going to be a set of, you know, the songs I've been listening to this summer. And just stuff I've, whether I've seen it in person or it's stuff that, like, I found this summer. Or that stuff that came out that I was really excited for. We are going to start with, we're going to start with Iron Man from Black Sabbath, because Ozzy Osbourne died, and it's really sad about that. And I think just, it's good, always good to acknowledge that. So we're going to play that after the... We also have an Ozzy Osbourne drunk driving PSA, which we will play before Iron Man. So let's get started.
2: All aboard!
3: Hi, this is Ozzy Osbourne. For many years, you know, I've had a drink problem, and I'm trying to battle that problem every single day. But one thing I don't do, I don't drive my car when I'm drinking. I get someone to drive me. Do not drink and drive. It's the stupidest thing. If you drink, just don't drive. Not only are you going to hurt yourself, you may hurt some other person, and you wouldn't want that on your conscience, would you?
4: A public service announcement brought to you by the U.S. Department of Transportation, RAD, the National Association of Broadcasters, and the Ad Council.

Alrighty, everyone. That was Iron Man. Interesting thing about that whole album. Paranoid was recorded, I think, it was written and recorded over the course of about, I think it was 2 days. And the reason it's called Paranoid is that originally the title track was going to be War Pigs. But since it released during the Vietnam War, the record company thought it would be too controversial, and, well, we got Paranoid instead. Up next, we're going to be playing, I Can't Read Cyrillic, but we're going to be playing a band called Grob. I found it because I was morbidly curious about whether or not there was punk rock in the Soviet Union over the summer. I've got something off of Dead Guy's new album, War with Strangers. We've got Circle of F from new local band Violent Streets. And we've got Rain and Vlad from a German hardcore band named Vladimir Harkonnen, which I was pleasantly surprising. I listened to them because of the name, and they turned out to be good. So this is... First, we're going to be playing War with Strangers, followed by Grob, then Rain and Vlad, then Circle of F.

Лишь бродячий дождь, лишь осенний год, но ведь для них я

Alrighty, everyone. That was Case Logic, Flat Wound's latest single. They're always great. I saw them over the summer at the Madison Theater. I don't say it weird. Up next is Secret, who I also saw at the Madison Theater. Up next is Secret from Jigsaw Youth. I saw them with Flat Wounds at Madison Theater. After that is going to be In the Red from Spirit Killer and Back and Forth from Take Steps. The explicit goal of that last one is to... That one has a funny story behind it. Without further ado, it's music time.

All right. Minor mix-up. But anyway, I'm a bit rusty from the summer. We're going to get a little bit European with it. Melvins and Red Cross are not European, but I did see them over the summer. I went on vacation to London with my parents, and that was like one of the, like the three highlights of that. And then there's also Six Pieds Sous Terre from a band called Claim Choice. They're French, in case you couldn't tell. They came to Son of Egg over the summer. We're going to start with Six Pieds Sous Terre from Claim Choice. Really, it was a great show. These guys are great. You should check them out. Check more of their stuff out. So yeah, Claim Choice.

0: All right. That was Lord of the Land from Zombie Giuliani, a personal favorite of mine, and sadly, they are no more. Apparently, the drummer selfishly moved to be with his child or some nonsense. So, up next, we're going to play a couple of station classics, Talkin' S from Grand Street, and my favorite call to action, Kill a Frat Guy. Legally binding suggestion. Do it. No, please don't. I could get sued. We could get sued.
1: Program director isn't going to monitor what you say.
0: Program director will kill me if you do it. Please do.

Alrighty, everyone. That was Grand Street and No Cure. Up next, we're going to be playing a song off of Power Trip's album Opening Fire. Now, I saw this album when I was with my dad looking over his shoulder as he shopped for records, as I often do. It's a really great time just looking over the shoulder of someone who really loves buying records at a record store. And this one caught my eye. I almost got it because the cover's really cool. It's a guy with a tank. It looks all Warhammer-y and stuff. And I didn't get it because, like, you're not supposed to judge a book by its cover or whatever. I totally should have because it goes hard. This is Divine Apprehension from Power Trip.

Alrighty, folks. That was, again, Power Trip. They're great. I should have gotten that record, even though I don't collect physical media yet. Up next is going to be another favorite call to action of mine, Kill Cops from Dog Whizzer. I'm not sure if I can say that in here. Whatever. It's Safe Harbor. I've got, like, what? How many people are listening? Six, plus whoever's on the radio. Kill Cops. Do it. It's 24 seconds long. After that's going to be, I'm going to play something from Halo Byte, and that's my show.

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8: Hi, this is Ozzy Osbourne. For many years, you know I've had a drink problem and I'm trying to battle that problem every single day. But one thing I don't do, I don't drive my car when I'm drinking. I get someone to drive me. Do not drink and drive. It's the stupidest thing. If you drink, just don't drive. Not only are you going to hurt yourself, you may hurt some other person and you wouldn't want that on your conscience, would you?
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Hello, everybody. Welcome back. Welcome to WCDB Albany, and welcome to the first episode of Satanic Panic. I am your DJ for tonight. I go by Project Psychosis, and today is going to be just a very simple episode. We're going to be playing some music and talking about some horror movies. We're going to be starting off the music. We're going to be going up in aggression, in my opinion, throughout the show. I would say this is more aggressive than the next few songs, but, you know, want to kick it off with a bang. What else is, or where else can you find aggressive music other than WCDB Albany? Well, on October 17th at Empire Live, specifically Empire Underground, there will be a death metal concert. The band that we'll be playing will be Malignancy, and they will be supported by Concrete, Tyrannize, and Unbound. That will be October 17th at the Empire Underground, at Empire Live. And it should be fun. So that's there. That's something you can do if you want. You don't have to. So the general setup, we're going to be starting with some metalcore. Nothing newer than 2010, which technically would still count as modern metalcore, in my opinion. Genres are confusing. It doesn't matter. We're just here to listen. We're going to be starting with that. Then we're going to go into our first little segment about horror movies. Then I have another song. Then our final segment about horror movies. Then we're going to get into some deathcore. And then we're going to finish off with two other songs. So, yeah. Next up on the list is going to be a song. It's from the same album that I played for my on-air test yesterday. Different song, though. This is going to be Cobwebs by Motionless and White. I do hope you enjoy.

All right, and that was Cobwebs by Motionless in White. We're just going to keep it rolling here. Up next, we have more classic metalcore, Bullet for My Valentine, off of their debut record, The Poison. This is going to be Room 409. I apologize, that was not Room 409. Allow me to stall as I quickly set up. The track, yeah, so this band, very good. I unfortunately have only really gotten into this record so far, but as time goes on, I will definitely try to get more out of, I will try to listen to a lot more. Okay, yeah, Room 409.

All right, and quickly moving along into some more classic metalcore, this time from Killswitch Engage's As Daylight Dies. This is actually from their special edition. This is going to be a bonus track called This Fire. And, yeah, let's just get right into it.

All right. That was Killswitch Engage with This Fire. And just an all-around metalcore classic, to be honest. But now we are here and going to beginning our first first segment of Horror Corner, where we talk about, or I talk about the all the horror movies I watched in this past week. And first up, it's a segment called Creepy Classics, where I talk about the movies that did not release in this year, 2025. And instead talk about the movies I watched in the past, I watched three movies. Two, I would say, classics, and one that I don't care about at all, but the sequel came out, so I watched it. Why don't we get that one out of the way? I watched The Jester on September... on September 15th, I watched The Jester. Came out in 2022. And it's just not... It's not great, you know. It could be a lot worse for what it is. But what it is a Terrifier ripoff without the gore. Which, honestly, you know, sometimes... I don't know how I feel about Terrifier. You know, it's very impressive, the gore, but sometimes, especially in the second one, I get a little put off by it. So, I'm not saying this was any better than Terrifier, which it wasn't. It lacked in pretty much everything that made the original Terrifier good, which I think, or the original one, is a good movie. Jester, it's basically just Terrifier, except lower budget, which is impossible somehow. No less gore. There is some actually impressive gore here, but not a lot. And the killer is magic. Decent. Some ideas here. This could have been a really just cheesy slasher flick, but I feel like every new, like, low-budget slasher movie thinks it needs to try to do something wacky, which they don't. They should just kind of be what they are. But I have to respect this one. I ended up giving it a 2 stars out of 5. Next up is a classic, 2003, Rob Zombie's House of 1,000 Corpses, I watched on the 17th, and this is the one I had the most thoughts about, I think. Honestly, my enjoyment of it was probably around a 3.25 out of 5, but I respected the absolute wacky absurdity of some of the camera styles that I bumped it up to a 4 out of 5. Honestly, it was just so weird. Like, in the beginning, you have camera styles where, like, a character busts into a door and it repeats 3 times, and the character turns around and look at it, and that also repeats 3 times, and that camera style shot never comes up again. And then later on, you have this weird thing where it's, like, through infrared glasses, and then later on, you have this, like, music video. It's just... There are so many styles about it. I always said I think Rob Zombie should have done a Texas Chainsaw Massacre remake instead of a Halloween remake, but it turns out he actually did one of those, except without Leatherface and without most of the cannibalism. There's definitely some here, but not as much, obviously. It's a very demented, yeah, it's very fun at certain points. Sometimes it does get a little, like, woof, like, oh, goodness gracious. But I did enjoy House of the Island Corpses, 4 out of 5. And finally... definitely the best movie I saw all week, but I'd seen it before, so it doesn't really count. 1960, Psycho. This was actually playing in a theater near me. Not a whole lot to say about Psycho, except it really uses its lack of music well, just being able to hear a conversation and then all these, like, clicks of walking away without having any music interfere. I like music, but I think there's just too much music in modern movies where it should be a bit more subtle, a bit more just like people going about their day without this orchestral thing. And, you know, it's a classic. So much here, it's so ahead of its time. Everything I'm saying about Psycho here has been said 1,000 times. 4.5 out of 5. Now, before we get to our final horror segment of today, let's play another song. We're going to get much more deathcore-y. We're going to start here. It's definitely a mix of, like, deathcore and, like, Slipknot-style new metal. So this is going to be actually a new-ish song. It came out this year. It's going to be by a band called Paleface Swiss. Yeah, and it's going to be called... It's off their album Cursed, and it's called Hatred. So it's a good album. I don't think it's my front-runner for Album of the Year. I'll actually play a song off that later. But still, very good. Let us commence.

Hello, we are back. I decided to end that song a little early. Not because it's a bad song or anything. I just realized the time. And, you know, I have to make sacrifices. Next up is going to be Horrific Highlights. These are movies that came out that I in 2025 that I saw. First up, we're just getting out of the way. The Jester 2 takes the original Jester concept and does nothing with it. It just completely changes the entire concept in a way that makes zero sense whatsoever. Watching the first Jester into the second Jester left me with an incredible amount of questions, and I have no clue what I watched. I did not enjoy it. It was funny at certain points, but that funniness was not supposed to be taken as funny, which, I mean, if a movie wants to be taken somewhat seriously and I am spending the entire time laughing like, what am I watching, that is not good. That's not good. That's not what you want. There are some, but it is somewhat funny. I ended up giving it a 1.75 out of 5. Next up, I saw a movie. It technically released at a festival in 2024, but then got U.S. distributing in 2025. Movie release dates are confusing. It's called Dead Mail. M-A-I-L. It's about this post office that gets a letter in the mail. It's like, oh, help me, I'm kidnapped. And then shenanigans ensue. I can't really talk about this movie much without spoiling it. I'll just say it's a very interesting movie. I don't think I've ever seen a movie like it. It takes the 28 Days Later style of using an intentionally lower quality camera, and I think it does use it pretty well. It uses a lot of orchestral music instead of character speaking, which character speaking and music I don't think combines very well, but if you do one or the other, I think both do work effectively. It's just somewhat boring at points, but overall, I really did like the concept. I wish I could give this movie a higher grade than I am, but I ended up giving it a 2.75 out of 5. This is one of the movies that you either love or hate, except me. I just kind of fell in the middle on it. Next up, I saw a movie called Dangerous Animals. This is a serial killer shark movie about a serial killer that uses sharks to kill its victim or his victims. And it's very wacky. It's very wacky. It's very epic. I don't think we need more shark movies. I feel like people who don't like Jaws already don't want more shark movies, and people who like Jaws don't like other shark movies. I don't know who we keep making shark movies for. But this one uses it pretty fun because it isn't really a shark movie. It's a serial killer movie that involves sharks. I thought it was really fun. There's definitely a section in like the early third act, or maybe like the late second act, where I think it falls apart a bit. I gave it a 3.75 out of 5. Next up, I saw a film called Him. This is not a Jordan Peele movie. He produced it, and that is my first complaint. Everyone made this out to be a Jordan Peele movie because his name was plastered over every poster. He produced it. He did not write or direct it. I get it. Having his name on something is going to raise ticket sales exponentially. People are just going to want to go see a Jordan Peele movie, but it's not a Jordan Peele movie, so yeah. That being said, it's very weird. It's very weird. It's about a guy who is a star in college, and he's going to get drafted, but he suffers some traumatic brain injury, and he is invited to go train with someone who is thought to be the greatest of all time, and shenanigans ensue. I think this movie thinks it's more than it is. It has a lot of these crazily edited shots, crazily edited sequences of like flashing lights and negative imagery of like bones and stuff. And I think what it wants me to feel is, wow, what a, I understand this movie now. Now this movie feels much deeper to me. Now this movie feels, I feel like I'm getting this movie. What I really felt was, oh, that was kind of cool. Except for one scene where I felt, oh my God, if I had a friend who was epileptic with me, I would be calling an ambulance right now because, oh my God, I'm not epileptic and I swear I was about to get a seizure. I get flashing lights. There's a limit to where I think you go from creepy and unsettling to just generally, I have to look away, not out of being creeped, but annoyed and genuinely it's hurting my eyes. I think that positive, I think it's acting from pretty much everyone is pretty impeccable. I didn't see really one moment where I was like, oh, ooh, that wasn't very good. Which is always nice. It's always nice to have that. But yeah, I mean,
I think this movie wanted me to walk away from it feeling something intense. And I'm going to guess that feeling that it wanted me to feel was not very confused and slightly annoyed, which is the feelings I had when I left. However, I have never seen a movie quite like this. I think the concept is very original. I think it's a very original film. I think it's a very stylish film. And the style brings it up to what I gave a 2.75 out of 5. It's fine. Some people have this as their best of the year. Some people I've already seen you say this is the worst of the year, which, come on, guys. This is not the worst movie of the year. It definitely tries to be something, and it kind of falls on its face a little bit, but this is not the worst film of the year. Maybe it's just because I've seen like 30-something horror movies. I'm planning to watch every horror movie that releases this year. Maybe that's why I just thought it... I don't know. It was not the worst movie of the year to me by any standpoint. And that is our Horner Corner for today. Oh my God, I'm only halfway through the show. Do I have enough? Yeah, I'm fine. Never mind. I was a little panicking. I thought I didn't have enough content. I'm completely okay. Yeah, so that's going to be it for our horror segment. We are going to now move into a spree of some classic deathcore bands. We're going to be starting off with some Suicide Silence in what I think is one of their best tracks off of The Cleansing, their debut album. It's actually going to be the first song off that album, Unanswered. Technically, the first song is an intro, but, you know, the first song. So, yeah. The Cleansing by Suicide Silence. And here... Sorry, that was almost bad. It is my first show. I apologize. And here we go.

Ladies and gentlemen, it is currently 11:34 p.m. at night. Do you know where your children are?

You know, I really wish I could tell you what the title of the song was. I really don't know if I can pronounce it. Shane Stokes? C-H-E-Y-N-E. I hope that's not something really bad. Anyway, that was by Chelsea Grin off of their album Desolation of Eden. It actually essentially released on their self-titled EP in 2008, but it was re-recorded for their first full-length album, Desolation of Eden. Next up is from one of the big icons of deathcore, history, Whitechapel. They came out with an album this year called Hymns in Dissonance, which currently, as of right now, is my favorite album of the entire year. That's cool, you know, favorite album of the year so far. I don't listen to a lot of new albums, which is unfortunate. That's okay. Yeah, we'll get to that in a minute. We're going to play the title track. I saw a video today on Instagram of a capybara with a stick in its mouth, and it was spinning it around. Like, it had it, like, horizontally in its mouth, and it was spinning the sides around, and I just thought that was really cool. And I want to tell you all about it, because it was pretty cool. Yeah, I had something else I want to say. I have something I'm going to say after this song, but I thought I had something else to say now. That's all right. It doesn't matter. Ladies and gentlemen, Hymns in Dissonance. Oops, sorry. We are in the red there. I got a little loud. Let me back up a little. There we go. Hymns in Dissonance from Whitechapel. Okay. Yeah, 3, 2, 1.

All right, ladies and gentlemen, we now have our weekly shout-outs of the week. One of them was actually requested to me to shout-out by a fan in Canada. So here are our weekly our Project Psychosis shout-outs of the week. First off, my dog, Kylo. Hi, Kylo. How you doing? Next up is Fred Durst. Hello, Fred Durst. I hope you're listening. What else could you be doing right now? And finally, it was requested by a friend of mine for me to, on my first show, to shout out the entire country of Poland. So there you go. I hope he's happy, wherever he is. I hope he's happy. So that was our deathcore segment for the night. Next up, it's essentially also deathcore, but some people argue it's metalcore because of how the screaming is, like how the vocal strategy. It doesn't really matter. This is by a band called Knocked Loose off of their EP, A Tear in the Fabric of Life. This is called God Knows.

All right, that was God Knows by Knocked Loose. Next up is it's not deathcore, it's not metalcore, it's hardcore, it's like punky. But I like it. Gonna be quick, because... Yeah, this is by a band called Leathermouth. Their lead vocalist is actually guitarist, My Chemical Romance guitarist Frank Iero. This song is called Murder Was the Case They Gave Me. And it goes a little something like this.

Now, I just want to thank you all so much for joining me. We have one more song here tonight. Technically two, but one of them is just like a instrumental outro that I hope is I'm going to be able to cleanly transition into our next next DJ. Running out of time, so you might not hear that tonight, but that's okay. I just want to thank you all so much for joining this first episode of Satanic Panic, and I usually try to keep the song short, but I figured for our last song, I want to make it something special. This song is 8 minutes long, but this song means a lot to me personally. It means a lot to me emotionally, and we all have a song that to others sounds like a jarbled mess, but to you, it got you through some tough times in your life, and this song, you know, a year ago, it was a little rough, but this is one of many songs by this band who also, I would say, is an equal. This band also helped me get through some tough times. This song especially, this song is also, on top of that, really influenced a lot of how I like to write my songs. So this song is about 8 minutes, and it's an absolute, it's just a crazy, intense, incredibly beautiful mess of a song, in my opinion, in a good way. So, ladies and gentlemen, by Slipknot, this is Scissors.

Ladies and gentlemen, welcome to our program. This is Mr. WCDB Albany, and each and every one of you is wonderful in your own special way. I'd like to play something special for you right now.

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On April 25th, WCDB has our Battle of the Vans. It's with WRPI, so we're competing against them. And the lineup is going to be Daisy Chain and Gas Leak from our side. And then from WRPI's side, it's going to be Pseudo Sky and Totally Confused. Doors are at 7, music's at 8. Make sure you come, it'll be a great time. And make sure to... This is totally not a call to action, but vote for us. We have the better bands. We really do. But yeah, it'll be at No Fun in Troy. Wonderful venue if you haven't been. Totally recommend it. You just heard the song Blasphemous Girl by My Ruin. Up next is Butterfly by Tapping the Vein. For tonight's set, it's going to be all like female medalists. So if that's your thing, make sure you stay tuned and enjoy after a quick PSA.

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You're listening to WCDB Albany, and the song you just heard was Smile by Drain. And before that was I Don't Feel by Tapping the Vein. And before that was Disease by Human Waste Project. Up next is Decline by Dente, and then Brainwash by Die So Fluid. For the past 20 minutes, I've been playing a bunch of like female metal songs. I'm going to continue to do that. Then after me at around midnight is DJ Delusions doing an anniversary set, so you're definitely going to want to stay tuned for that. And yeah, make sure you stay tuned and enjoy.

0: 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We don't really allow that kind of language on air. Sir, we don't. Sir, can you calm? Sir.
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0: You're listening to WCDB, and you just heard the song To the Last Breath by Snow White. Up next is Violent Introspection by Wendy Kirk. But before I play that song, I have a little special something to play. So make sure you stay tuned and enjoy.
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You're listening to WCDB Albany. We do J Specimen. And you just heard the song American Made by Jack Off Jill. And up next is my last song for the night, Paper Cut Kisses by Hate in the Box. And after me is DJ Illusions with an anniversary set, which will be going from 12 a.m. to 2 a.m., if I'm correct. Yes. So yeah, make sure you stay tuned for that and enjoy. And also, if you were able to catch my news about the Battle of the Bands at No Fun, make sure to go if you want to on April 25th. It'll certainly be a good event. But yeah, stay tuned and enjoy.

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3: Yeah, I was listening. First of all, I'm Tony Two Shoes. You may know my cousin, Vinny Three Piece over at the River. But anyway, I was just listening to this radio station, and I was wondering, you guys keep playing these Animal Collectives. You're playing this Black Middies and all these weird bands. Why can't you play something good like, Elvis or something?
2: Sorry, sir. 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
9: Hello, hello, hello. You are listening to WCDB Albany. My name is DJ Mariposa, and welcome to the Terrarium at 12 a.m. midnight instead of 8 p.m. on Wednesdays. It is not Wednesday, so, that's pretty cool. So today is a very, special set. Decided to come on different time to just share some different music and stuff that I like. And, yeah, so to quickly go into an event on December 27th, is Ghost of Hardcore, and that is going to be at Ophelia's, which is at 388 Broadway in Albany, New York. So right here in the local area. So if that's something that seems like it interests you, then it may be worth checking out. But without further ado, we're going to be listening to some Spanish music today. I am proudly half Puerto Rican and half Colombian. Fun fact about me. But yeah, so this is just highlighting some of the music that I grew up with, some of the music that I've explored on my own as now a young adult. And,
10: what's the other half?
9: Anyway. without further ado, I'm just going to get right into it, and I'll tune in with you guys later. Okay, bye.

0: Hello, hello, hello, everyone. For almost the past hour, you have been tuned into WCB Albany, Capital District's best, and specifically, you have been tuned into the Terrarium with DJ Mariposa, which is, you know, me, myself, and I. So, again,
1: and
0: yes, and Moose as well. Yeah, so, I mean, I've been having a pretty good time tonight. You know, typically, I am an alternative rock DJ here at WCDB, so it's typically more my fashion to do like more alternative rock indie-esque sets. So sometimes when I'm able to snag an off time like this, you know, it gives me the opportunity to do something fun and branch out a little bit. So yeah, I took that opportunity tonight. I went to a show tonight for a little bit, and then I made sure to go back to my room, get myself together, and now I'm here. And then tomorrow will be tomorrow, whatever comes with it. But yeah, so thank you to everyone who actually stayed up to like listen to me. I was surprised I was even able to stay up. But yeah, so this last song, it is predominantly in English. However, there are Spanish adaptations and samples that are used in this. And also, me and my mom just like need to like let it out and like really like relate to like a song. We usually sing this song together. So, mommy, I don't know if you're still up, but if you are, this is for you. But, yeah, thank you to everyone who continues to listen to me. And, yeah, I will not see you guys on Wednesday. So, maybe next Wednesday is not a happy Wednesday, but I will be home for Thanksgiving. But we will resume regularly scheduled programming once we come back from Thanksgiving break. But, yeah, thank you guys again. You know, it's not the same without you guys. And, yeah. Again, this one's for you, mommy. All right. See you guys all soon. Bye.

0: 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Enjoy!
1: Good evening. You're listening to WCDB Albany. I'm your host, DJ Dirty Water Hot Dog, and you are listening to Metalcore Monday, despite it being a Thursday evening. Now, when I say Metalcore Monday, I really mean more metallic hardcore, but like, Metalcore Monday has a better ring to it, right? Before we even get started, I just would like to shout out February 22nd. We've got a good little death metal show going on at No Fun, with Baylor, Tentacles, Verivane, and Morticide, with everyone but Verivane being from the Capital District, and with Verivane having being UAlbany student fronted. I also would just like to say that we've got a charity show at Nine Pin Cider Works in Albany from noon to 3 p.m. on Sunday, March 1st. It is for charity. It is a free show, but there are raffle items and a silent auction. In featuring the five-piece band Enjoyous. With that said, the tracks you'll be hearing tonight. Night will be starting with Fear of Sin from Marauder, Burnt at the Stake from Casket, and Ashes, Ashes from Sheer Terror after these messages.
2: Hi, this is Ozzy Osbourne. For many years, you know I've had a drink problem and I'm trying to battle that problem every single day. But one thing I don't do, I don't drive my car when I'm drinking. I get someone to drive me. Do not drink and drive. It's the stupidest thing. If you drink, just don't drive. Not only are you going to hurt yourself, you may hurt some other person, and you wouldn't want that on your conscience, would you?
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Alrighty, everyone. Sheer Terror always goes hard. Master Killer always goes... Is Master Killer the album, but Marauder in general, but especially Master Killer always goes hard. Casket is one of my favorite local bands. So up next, we've got... Just keeping it rolling. For Those Who Were Crucified, the title track from... A title track from All Out War. Fact Leaves Its Ghost from Converge. And The Promise from Ringworm. Enjoy.

Alrighty, everyone. Up next, we've got Destroy the Machines from Earth Crisis. Destroying the Machines is something I would quite like to do. Nothing to Me from Terror. And Harrison Bergeron from Snapcase. I remember reading that in middle school and thinking it was the coolest thing ever. Thinking that story was the coolest thing ever. I need to read more Kurt Vonnegut. But yeah, I hope you enjoy.

Alrighty, everyone. Up next, we've got Death Camps from the Cro-Mags, unfortunately still relevant. We've got Processed from Grimlock, and a Kindness from Sorcerer. I hope you all enjoy, and remember... remember to enjoy.

Alrighty, everyone. Up next, we've got March of the Damned from Integrity and Hard Luck from 100 Demons. Not one, not two, not three, but 100 Demons.

What is up, everybody? I have saved the best for last with Crazy Eddie from Dead Guy, Kill a Frat Guy from No Cure and Bare Knuckle, and Hanging from the Family Tree from Incendiary. These are all some of my favorite bands that generally fall into the broad umbrella of metallic hardcore. They are all my favorite. I am trying to play the whole Thousand Mile Stare, every song from Thousand Mile Stare, on air at some point. Same thing with Fixation on a Coworker. Kill a Frat Guy is a station favorite. So starting with Crazy Eddie and moving on to Kill a Frat Guy, and then finally Hanging from the Family Tree. I hope you all enjoy.

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1: Yeah, I was listening. First of all, I'm Tony Two Shoes. You may know my cousin, Vinny Three Piece over at the River. But anyway, I was just listening to this radio station, and I was wondering, you guys keep playing these animal collectives. You're playing this Black Middies and all these weird bands. Why can't you play something good like, Elvis or something?
0: Sorry, sir. We only specialize in underground music.
1: Yeah, but, why can't you play, Jimmy Fatone or Joey Ramone or, anything good like that? Like, why can't you just play that?
0: Sir, WCDB only plays alternative music.
1: Yeah, okay. I'm gonna go, eat some meatballs and listen to the River, but, anyway, you guys are never gonna work out.

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1: Over the years, you've brought them into your home. 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

0: My name is Brian, and I'm addicted to WCDB Albany. I had a lot of friends growing up. I did good in school. One night we were at a party, and my friend Sarah turned on the stereo to 90.9 FM. We were young, right? We didn't know what we were getting into. Then I started sneaking around with the radio, and I'd listen to 90.9 FM whenever I could. It was a real rush. They play alternative, jazz, some R&B, metal, dance, electronic. They have it all. What can I do, you know? Where else am I going to get this stuff? I don't think what WCDB does should be allowed. They're giving it away free and getting the little kids hooked. WCDB is really messing with people's lives as far as I'm concerned. They want me to just say no, man, but no fucking way.
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WCDB, Albany. We all want our kids to grow up safe and healthy. 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
1: You can also call to request songs, or just talk. It gets lonely. Do, do, do, do, do. Da, da, da.

0: You're listening to WCDB Albany. This is DJ Alex. Might not be DJ Alex next week. It'll still be me, but looking to change the name. It's been workshopped a little bit. If anyone is actually listening right now and would want to contact me on what they think my name should be, you know, that would be pretty cool. But yeah, today just gonna be playing more of the same stuff you can expect from me at this time of day on a Tuesday. Just more 90s, 2000s, alt rock, alt pop, just that kind of stuff, because it's good. Yeah, before I begin, No Fun is presenting the Regal Selects. They're a band in the Albany area. This is their album release party with special guest. It's Animal Urine Everywhere. This is going to be September 19th at No Fun in Troy. Doors are at 7 p.m. For more information, you can check www.nofuntroy.com. But yeah, it's going to be a good set today. I got some good songs picked out, and yeah.
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You just heard My Heart's on Fire by Sad Lovers and Giants. The four artists I've picked out today are all ones that I've really enjoyed listening to, and I just really like their music. It's Echo and the Bunnymen. First one you heard was Fools Like Us. Kitchens of Distinction, Within the Days of Passion, and then The Chameleons with Pleasure and Pain. So there's going to be more coming up from them for the rest of my set. I'll check back in to tell you about what you're listening to. But yeah, I hope whoever's listening is enjoying it.

The last four songs you just heard were Sense of a Life by Echo and the Bunnymen, Under the Sky, Inside the Sea by Kitchens of Distinction, Road to San Remo by the Chameleons, and Life Will Ill Us by Sad Lovers and Giants.

So the last four songs you just heard were The Wood by Echo and the Bunnymen, Drive That Fast by Kitchens of Distinction, Caution by The Chameleons, and Restless by Sad Lovers and Giants. That's going to be the end of my set for today. Thank you for listening.

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1: The Menace's Attic. 6 decades of rock and

They don't make them like that anymore, do they? Herman's Hermits made it to number 3 on the charts, I believe 1967. I don't have the stats in front of me, and my brain is not as good as you all think it is. It's a song called A Kind of Hush. It was originally recorded, this is kind of cool, it was written by songwriters Les Reed and Jeff Stevens, two British songwriters who collaborated on songs in the 60s and the 70s. But it was originally recorded by Jeff Stevens' group, the New Vaudeville Band. You know, that song Winchester Cathedral, that kind of novelty track that people either love or don't love as much. But Herman's Hermits had the big hit with it. It was also covered by the Carpenters, but we'll just try to forget that as we introduce you to this thing called The Menace's Attic. 6 decades of rock and roll by theme. Dennis the Menace here. I've done it since day one. I'm trying to think if anybody ever has done it for me. I don't think so. I think when I haven't been able to make it for some reason, it's just gone into reruns. We do this live on tape from the Menace Studio in the Los Angeles Hills and bring it to you worldwide. This is episode number 1231, 1231, 1231. And the hits just keep on coming until we run out of hors d'oeuvres. I knew I was never going to get that right. Out of hors d'oeuvres and or toilet paper. This show is a mutt. I mean, many of these shows are a mutt, but this one's really a mutt because it started one way, and then I got through a couple of the sets, and I said, I don't know if I'm going to be able to continue that, so we'll go another way. Part one is songwriters and connecting them, a.k.a. the themes, and part two, I have no idea. I mean, I know what I'm going to play, but as far as how it connects, you know, we'll make it work. So here we go. This is where it's at, man. Set number one for The Menace's Attic, a little thing called Another One by Jeff Stevens, who wrote with Tony McCauley, who also wrote with Mike

another one by Jeff Stevens, who wrote with Tony McCauley, who also wrote with, and I've got the pronunciation, Mike DeBow. Set number one for The Menace's Attic. At least the first half is all about songwriters. And as I mentioned at the top of the show, the second half is completely different. Chris Farlow, who is still alive, 85 years old as a matter of fact, this pop and blues and rock singer whose biggest hit was the Jagger Richards song Out of Time. He had a big single with that in the UK. This one was another single for him called Handbags and Glad Rags that was also featured on Rod Stewart's first album and then re-released as a single in 1972. That written by Mike DeBow of Manfred Mann. The Marmalade, you know them for Reflections of My Life. That's a single called Baby Make It Soon, went to number 9 in the UK. Written by Tony McCauley, who wrote a whole pile of bubblegum and other pop hits like Love Grows Where My Rosemary Goes by Edison Lighthouse. Are you following any of this? The Flying Machine, that written by Tony McCauley and Jeff Stevens. And their hit, Smile a Little Smile for Me, went to number 5 in 1969. And then the song that inspired the movie, that inspired the bigger hit song by Boy George, the original from 1964. Number 5 in the UK, Dave Berry, who had multiple hits in the UK, and The Crying Game. It's The Menace's Attic where we go deep, boys and girls. And even I get confused sometimes. Me being Dennis the Menace. This is fun. Set number 2. A little thing called Who Knew That Johnny Mercer Had So Much In Common With Jagger and Richards, Mr. Butler, and the Bunnymen.

Who knew Johnny Mercer had so much in common with Jagger and Richards and the Bunnymen? Set number two, From the Menace's Attic, or For the Menace's Attic, or By the Menace's Attic. Considered one of their very best tracks. I think it's a good tie between that one and Lips Like Sugar. Echo and the Bunnymen, single from their fourth album, 1984, went to number nine in the UK. Lots of UK chart stuff on the show this time around. The Killing Moon. This is kind of fascinating. The Rolling Stones, the flip side of Jumpin' Jack Flash. It's called Child of the Moon. And there was a lost video they made for that as a single that came out not that long ago. Amazing harmonies. You don't hear those kind of harmonies on Rolling Stones songs that often. Jerry Butler went to number 11 in 1961. His version of Johnny Mercer's Moon River, one of the greatest songs of all time. But I'm just a sucker for the movie that came from, I admit it. And Frankie Lyman and the Teenagers, written by Johnny Mercer. Goody goody. Oh, I'm not going to do it. I'm not going to say, oh, goody goody, there's another Dennis the Menace radio show. I'm not going to say it. It's Just Another Menace Sunday, where hour number one, I have conversations with rock and rollers of note, and then have them build me a musical sandwich. Two of their songs is The Bread, and songs by others in between. Hour number two, we come up with a lot of new melodic rock and roll music of today. I suspect you'll even like. What a concept. Just Another Menace Sunday. It's on every Sunday. Except for one place, it's about to be on Monday, but I'll tell you about that sometime soon. Oh boy. Set number three. It's a long set title. Will Dennis the Menace make it alive? Stay tuned to find out. It's a little thing called I Love You, Darling, Please Don't Leave. What? We're out of milk and you're just stampeding to the supermarket in your winter boots in the middle of a heat wave? Okay, I believe you.

I love you, darling. Please don't leave. What? We're out of milk and you're just stampeding to the supermarket in your winter boots in the middle of a heat wave. Okay, I believe you. Sure. Set number 3 for the menace is attic. Didn't go anywhere in the U.S. Did really well in Canada. The Stampeders, I love that track. It's called Minstrel Gypsy. The Lovin' Spoonful, that would be 1967, number 18 from the Francis Ford Coppola film You're a Big Boy Now, starring Peter Kastner. Darling, Be Home Soon. The Beatles from Abbey Road. Oh, Darling. And Climax Blues Band, that went to number 12, 1981. I love you. Set number 4 for the Menace is Attic, a little thing called, oh, it's a continuation of the story from the last set. I love when that happens. Oh, great, baby. You're back from the, I thought you were going to the supermarket, not the beach. Are those live crabs?

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Hello, Capital District. You are listening to WCDB Albany. I'm your DJ for the next 2 hours. I'm DJ Less Than Three, and the song you just heard was Tiara by Weather Day off their new-ish album. I mean, it came out in March, so not like super new, but still came out this year. Hornet Disaster, and that is going to be a similar theme to the rest of my show. It's all going to be songs from albums or just singles, generally speaking, that came out somewhat recently or very recently, as some of these came out a few days ago. Yeah, it's going to be a lot of fun. I have a lot of music coming up. Next few tracks are going to be on the more emo side of things, and then I'll come back. We're going to listen to some like post-rock, singer-songwriter type things for quite a bit. But I have a lot more like indie rock and a lot of like post-rock stuff coming up in the second hour. So if that sounds like your thing, then maybe you could stay tuned. Anyway, we're going to be continuing on with the music. Next track I got coming up is 12 Mile Train Tracks by First Day Back off their new album, Forward. I hope you enjoy.

Hello, Capital District. Once again, you are listening to WCDB Albany. I'm DJ Lesson 3, and the song you just heard was Petal Dance by Ginger B off their new EP, Apiary, I want to say, I think it's named after a flower. Apiary, maybe? I don't know. I don't know how to pronounce it. Anyway, the song

You heard before that was Linen Shroud by I Dialed Your Number featuring Hey ILY, meaning Hey I Love You, off her new album Morning Glow. Before that, you heard A Play by Key vs. Locket off their new album I Felt Like a Sketch. And then before that, you had heard 12 Mile Train Tracks by First Day Back off Forward. And if you've been listening to the radio station a fair amount recently, you probably have heard something by First Day Back quite often, especially on Wednesdays. But today's not Wednesday. Today's Tuesday. So we're playing it anyway. And hoping nobody else plays anything by First Day Back. Because you people might be getting sick of hearing First Day Back. Just because they're played so often. Anyway, we're switching up the vibe just a little bit. We got a couple of longer tracks coming up. And then, you know, more singer-songwriter. More singer-songwriter side of things. But first, I want to shout out a local event going on in the Capital District area. I have to pull it up because I kind of forgot. Stay tuned for that. Hold on. It's at the Rat Den. I know that for sure. I have to pull up the event. Hold on. It's at the Rat Den. It's the Clown Show over at the Rat Den featuring When We Dance, formerly known as Happy Birthday James, Film and Gender, Cinnabon and Eris Electra, and Masic Love. I don't know how to pronounce that. We're going to just say that. That's happening this Friday night, I want to say, October 3rd. Doors of 7, music at 8. Again, over at the Rat Den, featuring When We Dance, Film and Gender, Cinnabon and Eris Electra, and Masic Love. Again, October 3rd, this Friday night. Anyway, we're going to continue on with the music, starting off with band Punxsutawney, who were up here in May, and I saw them play with Versus Self, and they were really, really good. This is an even newer song than the stuff I was hearing. Like, that was off their new EP that had come out around that time, but now this is even newer. This is off a split I can't actually say the name of, I'm realizing, but it's You Thought Crap Was Fun. Anyway, this track is called Green Hills. It's 8 minutes long, and then I have another 8 minute track coming up by Ethel Kane, and we'll just get back into the music. I hope you enjoy.

Hello, Capital District. You are listening to WCDB Albany. I'm DJ Lesson 3, and the song you just heard was Besties by Black Country New Road, off of their new-ish album. I mean, it's new as in it came out this year, but it also came out in April, which was 5 months ago, almost six. But that doesn't matter. Forever How Long is the name of the album. Before that, you heard June Guitar by Alex G., off his new album, Headlights. That one came out over the summer, in July. Then you heard before that, God Stained by Quideca, which the single came out like a while ago, but the album it's off of, Vanisher Horizon Scraper, came out in July. Could have probably played the song featuring Maruja, but that song's 7.5 minutes, and I didn't feel like playing three really long songs in a row. And also, I do have Mirja in my set later today. So if you're a fan of them, maybe you could stick around. Anyway, before the Quideca song, you heard Nettles by Ethel Kane, off of her new album, Willoughby Tucker, I'll Always Love You. Love that album. Might be like my favorite like full-length album that's come out this year. That came out in August. Yeah, and if you want to see the tracks I played before then, you can go over to WCDBFM.com and then find my profile. I am on at the same time, traditionally only this hour, like from 11 to 12, but today I'm doing a special 2-hour set to play as much new music as I can. Also on Wednesdays from 10 to 11 p.m. If you want to check out my sets then, you can do that. But you can also see all of the songs I've played ever. Specifically this set, which is on September 30th, if you're hearing this in the future, of 2025. Maybe you're hearing this in the far future. Maybe I should preface September 30th, 2025. I doubt you're hearing this in the far future. But who knows? Anyway, let's get back into the music. We're going to be playing music. It's going to roll into the next hour. It's probably going to come back a little after noon. But the next few songs I got coming up for you are... one of them's off the new Hayley Williams release, which is fantastic. Really, really love it. Like, most of the songs on here are, like, amazing. And, like, there's, like, almost no misses, and there's like 18 tracks on this. This is the closing track on the album, Parachute, that you're going to be hearing. After that is Friends, two bands that are friends of the station. We got Sophie's Body, who performed at our fall show earlier this month, and Gas Leak, who are friends of the station because they're quite literally, one of them is in the station. And then after that is I Might Talk, but we'll see. I'll probably play like a little PSA, go back to talking, introduce the hour, and then play some more music. And it's going to be more on the indie and post-rock side of things. So if you like that kind of music, I would recommend you stay tuned. Anyway, I've been yapping for far, far too long. We're going to be hearing the song Parachute by Hayley Williams. I hope you enjoy.

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1: Good afternoon, Albany and the surrounding areas and my listeners that are tuning in digitally. It is DJ Trey back for the first time this semester. I took a couple weeks off at the start to get everything correct and right, but now we are here. I am so glad to be back with you all on the Capital Region's favorite college radio station, WCDB. Before we begin with my set today, just have to mention that we have a event going on at No Fun in Troy on the 19th. It is a band called the Regal Selects. It's an album release party with special guests, and included at that concert is WCDB DJ Plus alumni. It's $10 in advance if you buy in advance, or $15 at the door at No Fun in Troy, New York. Doors are at 7, and that is September 19th. So this Friday, I believe. With that being said, just going to hear a quick PSA, and then we will get right into the music. I hope you all enjoy.

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And finishing off with that first little set of music that we had there, starting us off, we had Buried Alive from Live at Saratoga. They played SPAC in 2025, that being Fish, followed up with Llama, also by Fish, the studio recording, then Vitamin by Incubus, Stash by Fish, and closing us out with my first five songs of my first show was Melt the Guns by XTC. Fun fact about that is Fish busted it out for the first time since 1987, I believe, earlier this summer at Fenway Park. I believe that was might have been August 31st. Or no, it was, yeah, August 31st. Now, following it up, I have more music for you. I hope you enjoy what you were hearing so far, and I hope you continue to stay tuned in. Starting us off, just a song that I've been really heavy into recently, that will be Transdermal Celebration by Ween. Something about the guitar tone on the song makes me, you know, I enjoy it personally, and I hope you do too.

And there we go. Some more music. In that little bit, we had, as I said, the Ween song Transdermal Celebration off of Quebec, followed up by Fearless. Sorry if there was a little interference in between those two songs. I'm still trying to get back in the hang of things. Then we had Back to Basum by Ween, and finishing off with Mull by Mike Gordon. As you know, this is my first show back, so I'm still trying to, like, gauge everything, figure out, you know, remember how to do everything. So I'd like to apologize for any interference. I also would like to say that, you know, if anyone, let me know if you, let me know if you like it. We're going to move on to some live music now. I only got a chance to see one band, or one show by Phish this year, and that was at Syracuse on July 21st, and I'm just going to play Ghost from there. One of my favorite parts, it started thunderstorming and it started raining super heavily as they went into the song, and you can feel the energy from the band. I hope you enjoy.

And I'm back once again. So in that little segment, we just had a ghost from Syracuse, Life During Wartime from the album Fear of Music by the Talking Heads. And then that was Seven Below, also from Syracuse. Coming close to the end of my set, I have a request from my friend to play a song by the Red Hot Chili Peppers. I hope that you all enjoy, and this will either be my last song or one of my last songs, and I will come back in to let you know. Enjoy.

0: Hey guys, I hope that you all enjoyed what you heard. Closing us out was Amit Remus by Red Hot Chili Peppers and Big Modern by Goose. I will be back. I would love to keep going, but I want to keep some music for the next time that I am on air. Otherwise, we'd be here all day. I hope that you all enjoyed, and I will see you next Tuesday from 2 to 3 p.m. I hope that everyone has enjoyed my set, DJ Trey, Steven on WCDB Albany, the Capital Region's favorite college radio station. Have a good evening, everyone.
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0: Good morning, Albany. 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My name is DJ Delusions, and I've decided to switch things up after going to a recent concert at SPAC in Saratoga. I went to the Hayley Williams show with special guest Magdalena Bay and I'm completely honest, I don't remember the other one. Anyways, I'm a massive Mag Bay fan, I've been for a long time, and seeing them in person was very lovely, indeed, even if they were just an opener. And I've decided to make a fully Mag Bay set. There's a 3-hour version of this set, if you all are interested in that. I will take a slot and do that, but right now, this is just 1 hour. It was a little hard to decide on just the hour, but, you know, that's what you gotta do. You gotta do what you gotta do. And I did that. It is going to be a great time, I hope. And I hope you all very much enjoy this set. On Sunday, September 20th, at the Albany Capital Center is the Capital District Reptile Expo. It is going to be a very fun time, and I hope, I would love to see you there. I will be there. I already have my tickets purchased online, but this is, I think it's going to be a very fun time if you're into reptiles or insects or even just plants or just having a fun time in general. It's going to be a great time, and yeah. That's Sunday, September 20th at the Albany Capital Center. Now for a brief PSA before getting back into the music. Enjoy.
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1: I still think about her all the time. I really miss her, even though I know I shouldn't.
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4: Hey, babes. Can't help but feel disassociated. Thanks for the vibe. She's gay or not.
5: I can't remember my mother's face. And when I look at photos of it, it doesn't look real.
6: I actually don't like my girlfriend. I really wish that she would break up with me. Or that I could break up with her.
7: Hi, Magdalena Bay. My secret is that I don't really exist. None of this is real. Thank you, and goodbye.

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And I can tell you, whatever you have in store for the future, it's exciting, and it's great, and it's going to work out. 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

0: And here's Heather with the weather.
1: Well, it's beautiful out there, sunny and 75, almost a little chilly in the shade. Now, let's get a read on the inside of your car. It is hot. 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

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You're listening to WCDB Albany, the Capital District's best. I am DJ E Sharp. This is the cut-up. What you just heard was CSS with this month, day 10, off of their album Cansé de Ser Sexy. I'm doing all Hispanic music today that came from us out of, I believe, Brazil, originally from. Brazil. Yes. And I think that this is the only song today that I'm playing that has any English lyrics in it. So, really easy for me to not have to worry about any swears, except for that one song, which had one that I did miss. But I got it. We're good. I got it. Actually, I'd love to shout an upcoming event here in the Capital District happening tomorrow on the 16th of September. Over at No Fun is going to be a 80s punk and new wave junk all vinyl dance night. They're calling it Culture Club. That's with DJ Tex and DJ 3DG at 8 p.m. over in Troy, New York. Okay, with that out of the way, I think I'm going to do a mild dance punk slash pop-ish section before I head over to some Midwest emo, because I do have a good amount of Midwest emo on here. And anything that I don't end up playing today, I will play next week. And anything that I don't play next week, I'll play some other time. right now, we're going into Los Yolos from Spain. This is their song, Así Me Sincero, off of Volumen 3. I hope you enjoy.

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What you just heard was the album Enola Gay by Asia Minor, their song Dose. Before that, we had Taller de Jao with Natura y Maleza off of El Brillo que Tiene es lo Humano que le Queda. For that, La Plata with Miedo off of Desorden. We had Suéter Siete with Confluencias off of Todo Será Bien en la Ciencia Via Quien. Cocktail Pirotecnica by Tus Amigos Nuevos off of Persisten. Maldito Color Gris off of Nosotros Trash off their album Popia Más. La Pica de Clinton by Pablo Vostok off of A Todo Retrato de un Ave Rapaz. And at the very beginning, Los Yolos with Así Mi Sincero. That was a lot. We're going to be going into a bit more Midwest emo. I feel like Asia Minor is a good in-between point from what I was playing then to what I'm playing now. This is going to be Betonizer with La Mili de Placer of Enciende de tu Lomo. I hope you enjoy, and I'll catch you in just a little bit.

0: Hello, Capital District. You're listening to WCDB Albany, the Capital District's best. I am DJ E Sharp. This is the Cut Up with another great big list of songs that I can tell you that I played. We've got a lot of them, and honestly, a decent amount of new stuff, which is always good to see. What you just heard was Cámara Chilena de la Destrucción with Raúl Duchi Claro off of El Hambre y Las Ganas de Comer. That is a split between that band Cámara Chilena and also La Estrategia del Caracol, which I will be playing from next. Before that, we had Kid Chen with Asamblea Internacional de Mascaras. That's off of Latin America on Football. It is a Midwest emo, math rock, and screamo compilation out of various bands in Latin America. For that, we had Recuerdo Acariciar con Miedo a las Alas de un Ave Herida. That's the artist. Their self-titled album and the song Espejo. Cataratas en Siberia with Salto de Frail off of Todas las Tardes que nos robó el fuego. We had Fiesta Bizarra with Arequipa off of Sadness, Sorrow, Imagination. Then we had another track from Latin America on Football. We had Abrázate by Adentro No Debería Llover. We had Betonizer with La Miel del Placer off of Enciende Tu Lomo at the very beginning. Before we head on to some more music, I would love to shout out an upcoming event here in the Capital District over at No Fun, Thursday, September 24th. So not this Thursday, but next Thursday is going to be Damage, Film and Gender, The Glow, and Connor Christie. I can't speak for Damage or Connor Christie, but Film and Gender and The Glow are always amazing to see live. And if you like emo and screamo, which you might if you liked that last section, you might like them. I'm going to take you guys to a quick message, and then we'll be getting another song off of that split that I mentioned, El Hambre y Las Ganas de Comer. This time, we'll be going to Vertigo by La Estrategia del Caracol. I hope you enjoy, and I'll catch you in, I'd say just a little bit, but I've been really liking these long sections this set, so I'll catch you in like about 20 to 30 minutes. We'll see. We'll see how it goes. We'll see. I hope you enjoy. I'll catch you in a bit.
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Hello, Capital District. Listen to WCDB Albany, the Capital District's best. I am DJ E. Sharp, doing a very fun set for Hispanic Heritage Month, which started today and will continue for a month from now, because that's how months work, actually. What you just heard was Has de Verme by Pequeñas Torres off of El Lago de las Estrellas. For that, oh boy, Tori Inu with Antes que acabe el verano off of their album Hay algo sobre el reflejo del cielo en el pavimento mojado que no me deja pensar en algo que no seas tú. I think I got all of that. Before that, we had Todo Bien, Todo Mal with Si No Vas a Volver off of Malo Para Educación, Peor para la Salud. We had Lejos de México by Te Odio off of Encharemos el Cielo Abajo a Patadas. We had Dentro de Mi Cabeza, that's by Plug Plug off of Mu Moi Mu Cow Crazy Love. We had Local Champion with Todo Lo Que Siempre Quise Decirte off of the album of the same name. We had Comic Sans with Spider-Man 2 off of Todas las Cosas que nos salieron mal. And then at the very beginning, we had Vertigo by Las Estrategia del Caracol off of a split that they did called El Hambre y las Ganas de Comer with the band Cámara Chilena de la Destrucción. We played a track by that band earlier. Yeah, we're gonna calm it down a little bit. Hopefully, we'll see how successful I actually am with that. But we'll be starting out with No Somos Marineros with Kalusha y Biek off of Lomas Verdes. I hope you enjoy. I'll catch you in just a little bit.

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I am DJ E. Sharp. This has been The Cut-Up. What you just heard was Austin TV with Todo Final Es También Un Comienzo off of Rhizoma that came out back in 2023. For that, we had Gira Dioses with Domingo Ginzo off of Dormitorio. We had Piel de Polen with Como Antes off of Bienestar. And then at the very beginning, we had No Somos Marineros with Kalusha Ibiek off of Lomas Verdes. A significantly shorter section than I have been doing, but I get caught up in the music. What can I say? I just have one final song for you guys before I head out for the night. But feel free to join me next week at the same time from 5 p.m. to 7 p.m. for another edition of my Hispanic Heritage Month sets. Bunch of music from around the world. Bunch of different countries. I think I did a very Midwest emo screamo section like for probably about an hour this show, and that might still trickle in to next week's show, but I think I'll try and keep it a bit more indie pop, a bit more light. I have a CD here at the station that I'm excited to play that fits within that genre. It is Hoy a las Ocho by Hello Seahorse. Yeah, I hope you had fun. I certainly did. I especially liked that my little post-rock instrumentally section at the very end, just to calm us down. Get us ready for the evening, sun setting and all that. Yeah, I hope to see you next week. My last song for you guys is by Aeronave Adolescente with their song La Última Moto de Polvo del Mundo off of Sueño con Salones Llenos. I hope you enjoy, and I'll catch you next week from 5 p.m. to 7 p.m.

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1: Okay.

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The year that you were born, the year that you are now. His wife behind the camera,

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4: WCDB Albany, this is your favorite step uncle, and happy Tuesday! Sorry I was running a little late. Traffic was busier than expected, plus, I don't know, we were eating dinner. But, so sorry about that. Today for my show, I'm doing like a fall set, I guess. I don't know, songs that remind me of fall, or I found them in the fall, or stuff like that. I know it's not technically fall yet. I think fall is, the season starts in, don't quote me on this, 6 days, possibly. But, yeah. So, I've just been feeling fallish. I think it's because, I think it comes with being old. Like, I'm not very old, but being older, I'm like, I used to not really like the fall, but now I'm like, oh my gosh, the season's changing. There's so many fun things to do. Like, we can go apple picking, like, you know. But anyways. Point is, I have like a Polish set for you. But anyway, here is Skeleton Face by... Probably, I can't say the band name, actually. But, anyway, thanks so much for listening. This is WCDB Albany. And here's Skeleton Face. Bye!

WCDB Albany, that was Tragic with Recidivist, RMFC with The Trap, Rocket with On Your Heels, Petite League with Pantone Karaoke, and a band I can't say with Skeleton Face off their album Kicking Gravestones. Well, it's actually, I think it's their EP. It's their EP. But anyway, those, I don't know what I was going to say about those songs. Those were some songs. But lately, I've been wanting to do all of the baking. I think this time of year makes me want to bake. But it's specifically like right now. And I'm going to sound like every other white girl on this planet. But I've been obsessed with pumpkin. Like, I've never had this. I understand it now. It's like it's washed over me, like this pumpkin spice like illness has like taken a hold of me and it hasn't let me go. And so I've been wanting to make so many pumpkin spice things and consume so many pumpkin spice things. Like, I'm so easy to get right now. If it has pumpkin spice in the title, like, I might buy it. There's a good chance. But I did make pumpkin spice muffins, which those were good, that I brought to my mama when I went to go visit her. And I made them with chocolate chips, which is the only way that pumpkin muffins should be made. I think if it lacks the chocolate, you really missed out on that opportunity. Except, I will say the Starbucks pumpkin bread.

with like the, I think it's pecans on top. Don't quote me on that. And some pumpkin seeds. That's really good and doesn't have chocolate. I don't know what they put in that, but that is pretty good. But anyway, on that note, more fall songs. Next I have a song, well, it's called Tin Man. It's actually a cover of, I'm bad because I don't know this, let me look it up. Sorry if you can hear that, it is by America. They have a song called Tin Man, but this is from the band called Mexican Slum Rats when they played on Unquiet Live. And this song has been a fall staple for me for a little while now. I don't know why it's a fall staple, because it's not necessarily like, it doesn't scream fall in any way, but it's on all of my fall playlists that I have, so I thought I had to play it. But anyway, you're listening to WCB Albany. I'll be back in a little bit to tell you about a local event, but here's some more music for you. Thank you so much for listening, and yeah, bye.

WCW Albany, that was Levada with Troy Creeps, Rap Boys with I Go Out at Night, Potwash with Get Into the Car, and at the start of that set was the Mexican Slum Rats with Tin Man on Unquiet Live and their session there. But anyways, I'm going to keep it rolling because we're running out of time because I started a little late. But before I do, I want to tell you about a local event. Halfway to Wizard Fest is happening at No Fun on Friday, September 18th. Negative Force will be playing, Spirit Killer, Cold Kiss, Violent Protest, and Violent Streets will all be playing. Again, that is the Halfway to Wizard Fest, Friday, September 18th at No Fun in Troy. Anyways, now we're going to get into, what do I have? Oh, I have some Cusp. Cusp is a classic fall band for me. I don't know why. Probably because I think I started listening to them in fall is pretty much the only reason. But yeah, that's all I have to say for now. Thank you so much for listening. I'm your favorite step uncle, and here's Cusp with Follow Along on WCDB Albany. Okay, bye.